0: You gonna stand there crying that back in the day shit. Jeez. There ain't no back in the day, nigga. Ain't no nostalgia to this shit here. It's just the street and the game and what happened here today.
1: Longa vida aos meus manos, longa, longa.

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Nobody gets out alive. Nobody gets out alive. Nobody gets out alive.

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1: I think, you know, I need to be just what Bob Marley stand for.
0: What is that?
1: The truth. And the determination to stay alive and survive.

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I train these men. They will fight to the death. But if we must die,

0: I don't care whether you're on the top or on the bottom. If you spew out hate, you're gonna get hate back. If you spew out evil, you're gonna get evil back. If you spew out vengeance, you're gonna get revenge back. Whatever you send out is coming back to you. If you don't like what's coming back, change what you're sending out. Oh my God, I feel something in this place.
1: Yeah. Yeah.

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I confess to you, there have been many times I wanted to quit everything I have ever been involved in. If you are only going to be in situations where you are happy, you ain't going to be nowhere.

0: Why? Is your music so violent? Am I misogynistic? Don't you think that it promotes violence and objectifies women as being sexual objects?
1: It's a fictional representation of my life. If people try to emulate what I rap about, why does that make me guilty? Nobody blames Bruce Willis for all the people he killed in Die Hard. What about Denzel? Nobody blames him for all the kilos he sold in American Gangster. Or all the money stolen in the world so far. Nobody blames Robert De Niro just because he did that in Heat. Anyway, enough with the stupid questions if I rap what I live or if I live what I rap about. I just appreciate what life offers me and make movies. And I'm about to release my masterpiece.
2: Fala aí, patrão!

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1: What the fuck you mean you ain't got my money yet? Fuck you mean? Fuck you mean? Fuck you mean you ain't got my money yet?
2: Give me that money!

0: Yeah, huh, yeah.
1: Chucky B.
0: Number one, number one. Okay. Number one, number one.

0: 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I don't give a shit about anybody.
1: Hey.

0: sozinho.
1: Those who don't appreciate life do not deserve life. Deserve life. 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
1: You don't know fuckhole. Don't test me. Don't test me. Don't fucking test me. You fool, I'll spit in your face. Move from me. Move from here. Who do you think you are, girl? Who do you think you are? Go back to fucking Jamaica. Go back to your country. Go back to your country. I'll fucking box you up, yeah? You don't know who the fuck I am. You fucking twistle. You think you're tough? I'll show you who's fucking tough. I'll fucking show you who's tough. You walk the scale.
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0: Smoke some, drink some.
1: Música Chilo.
0: Smoke some, drink some.
1: Eu e os meus.
0: Smoke some, drink some. Yeah.
1: Small
0: smoke some, drink some. Smoke some, drink some.
1: With no
0: smoke
1: niggas.
0: Some, drink some.
1: Os puros.
0: Smoke some, drink some. Smoke

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If you are only going to be in situations where you are happy, you ain't going to be nowhere.

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What is our role as a man? 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You know, so we all want to be followed. No, you know, we all want to lead, I should say. We're willing to do anything to be influential.

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0: What is that?
1: The truth. And the determination to stay alive and survive.
2: 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É daqui cá a Di, Pirataria 2635. 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

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It's just, you know, it started with something and then, you know, people just pick up on it and carry it along and we turn into cartoon characters and there's nothing I can do about it.

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That's the only language that should be coming out of your mouth. That ain't happened yet. Why are you trying to play me for a sucker handing me that chump change? Business bad? Fuck you. Pay me. 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Fuck you. Pay me. This guy got hit by lightning, yeah? 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

0: Yo, JR, I don't think they understand the struggle that you're coming from, my brother. It's like it's crazy in the streets. Like, the same person that you gave all, the same person that wanna see you fall. Fuck that, my brother. Keep your head up. Fuck the haters. We're gonna do this to the death, my brother. And I'm here for you, my brother, you get me? BXD for life. GGF, la familia.
1: Yeah.

0: rainha.
1: From London to Lisbon, you're killing it, bro.
0: Drive.
1: Well connected.
0: Drive.
1: Street respected. Certified.
0: Yeah.
1: Bona fide.
0: Yeah.
1: Holding this charge. Pega descarrega.
0: Figurado.

0: Como é que é, rapaziada? É daqui cá de Pirataria 2635. Queria mandar um grande shout-out aí para a Pop Rádio.
1: You're talking to a king. I just need to sit right over here. We don't want to stay. We don't want to talk to you. We don't want to sing. We don't want to talk to you.